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2: Marquette County Fair is this week at the fairgrounds in Westfield. 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
1: Tonight looks clear, with lows near 70 and light west winds. Tomorrow brings sunshine and a sizzling mid-90s high, west winds at 10. Clear skies hold tomorrow night, lows near 71. Wednesday stays mostly clear with highs near 93. And Thursday keeps it going with plenty of sun and highs, again in the low 90s. Friday turns partly cloudy, high near 91, lows in the low 70s, winds shifting south at 10.

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3: First round of the MLB All-Star Home Run Derby. Right now, Wilson Contreras leading the way. He's tied at 13 home runs with Jordan Walker, but Contreras has Walker beat by about 20 feet on his longest ball, 490 versus 470. Munetaka Murakami's got 9. Jack Caglione's got 8. Ben Rice has finished up and has 7. Junior Carnero due up. Into the FIFA World Cup semifinals, sickness may play an issue for Team England. Midfielder Declan Rice is dealing with an illness. He was apparently substituted off at the half against Norway while battling it. He's a game-time decision against Argentina on Wednesday. WNBA in action. 2 minutes to go between the Sparks and the Dream. Atlanta on top, 92-87 with 2 minutes to go. Angel Reese has 23 points and 11 rebounds.
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5: Tonight looks clear, with lows near 70 and light west winds. Tomorrow brings sunshine and a sizzling mid-90s high, west winds at 10. Clear skies hold tomorrow night, lows near 71. Wednesday stays mostly clear with highs near 93. And Thursday keeps it going with plenty of sun and highs, again in the low 90s. Friday turns partly cloudy, high near 91, lows in the low 70s, winds shifting south at 10.

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3: Tonight looks clear, with lows near 70 and light west winds. Tomorrow brings sunshine and a sizzling mid-90s high, west winds at 10. Clear skies hold tomorrow night, lows near 71. Wednesday stays mostly clear with highs near 93. And Thursday keeps it going with plenty of sun and highs, again in the low 90s. Friday turns partly cloudy, high near 91, lows in the low 70s, winds shifting south at 10.

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Wilson Contreras was eliminated by Kyle Schwarber, 9 home runs to 8. And Jordan Walker eliminated Junior Caminero, 6 home runs to 5. Bryce Harper eliminated in the first round with just 8 home runs. WNBA action. The Dream took down the Sparks 101-92. Angel Reese with 23 points, 13 rebounds. The Mercury and the Lynx at the half, 50-49. Minnesota on top. According to Los Angeles County District's Attorney's Office, Rams left tackle Alaric Jackson will not face felony charges from his June arrest on a domestic violence charge. Although his fight stopped after the first kick, Conor McGregor wrote on Instagram that he plans to undergo surgery and he will attempt to fight one more time on his contract.

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2: Overnight skies stay clear with lows near 69 and light west winds. Tomorrow brings plenty of sunshine with blistering highs in the mid-90s and west winds around 10. Clear again tomorrow night, lows near 71. Wednesday looks mainly sunny, highs in the low 90s. Thursday stays mostly sunny with highs near 92. Friday brings a mix of sun and clouds. Similar highs in the low 90s, lows in the low 70s. Winds turning south at 10.
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2: A stunning end to the 2026 Home Run Derby as St. Louis Cardinal Jordan Walker came back down 4 home runs to beat Kyle Schwarber. Final tally 12-11. He hit 6 home runs on his final 6 swings, 4 of those on his final ball to stay alive. He walks off. He's the first Cardinals player ever to win the Home Run Derby. FIFA World Cup news. Declan Rice, English midfielder, is apparently suffering of an illness. He is a game-time decision for England's match against Argentina on Wednesday. However, the Three Lions remain optimistic that he will play. Although his fight was stopped after the first kick turned into a disaster, Conor McGregor on Instagram on Monday claimed that he plans to undergo surgery and will attempt to fight one more time.

0: 100.1.
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1: Overnight skies stay clear with lows near 69 and light west winds. Tomorrow brings plenty of sunshine with blistering highs in the mid-90s and west winds around 10. Clear again tomorrow night, lows near 71. Wednesday looks mainly sunny, highs in the low 90s. Thursday stays mostly sunny with highs near 92. Friday brings a mix of sun and clouds. Similar highs in the low 90s, lows in the low 70s. Winds turning south at 10

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1: Come from behind victory and a walk-off home run for Jordan Walker. The St. Louis Cardinals phenom came back. He was down by three home runs to hometown favorites Kyle Schwarber, who had 11 home runs in the home run derby. He hit four, Walker hit four homers on his final ball of the game, walking off and being the first St. Louis Cardinal ever to win the home run derby. NBA action on Monday night. The Minnesota Lynx had two players with a combined 70 points, Kayla McBride and Olivia Miles, 37-33 each, as the Lynx destroyed the Phoenix Mercury 104-100. Angel Reese had 23 points, 13 rebounds. The Dream take down the LA Sparks 101-92. And English midfielder Declan Rice is going to be a game time decision for Wednesday's World Cup game with an illness.
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3: Overnight skies stay clear with lows near 69 and light west winds. Tomorrow brings plenty of sunshine with blistering highs in the mid-90s and west winds around 10. Clear again tomorrow night, lows near 71. Wednesday looks mainly sunny, highs in the low 90s. Thursday stays mostly sunny with highs near 92. Friday brings a mix of sun and clouds. Similar highs in the low 90s, lows in the low 70s. Winds turning south at 10.

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1: With four homers hit on the final ball, Jordan Walker came back to defeat Kyle Schwarber to win the 2026 Home Run Derby. 12-11 is the final tally in the final round. Walker is the first Cardinals player to ever win the Home Run Derby. In the WNBA, Kayla McBride and rookie Olivia Miles combined for 70 points to power the Minnesota Lynx past the Phoenix Mercury 104-100. The rookie Miles has become the fastest player in the WNBA to reach 400 points, 100 rebounds, and 100 assists. Angel Reese posted 23 points and 13 rebounds. The Atlanta Dream defeated the Los Angeles Sparks 101-92. The BBC reports that England will make a game-time decision whether midfielder Declan Rice is fit to start in the World Cup semifinal against Argentina on Wednesday. Rice has been battling an illness that removed him from the pitch against Norway.
2: Overnight skies stay clear. Lows in the upper 60s. Winds out of the west around 10. Plenty of sunshine today with a high in the mid-90s. Tonight stays clear. Lows in the low 70s. Tomorrow looks much the same. Mostly sunny. Highs back in

in the mid-90s. Thursday eases off a touch. Mostly clear, high near 92, lows in the upper 60s. Friday turns partly cloudy, highs in the low 90s, winds swinging south at 10.

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0: from the Fox Sports studios in Los Angeles. Here's Chris Perfect.
1: With four homers hit on the final ball, Jordan Walker came back to defeat Kyle Schwarber to win the 2026 Home Run Derby. 12-11 is the final tally in the final round. Walker is the first Cardinals player to ever win the Home Run Derby. In the WNBA, Kayla McBride and rookie Olivia Miles combined for 70 points to power the Minnesota Lynx past the Phoenix Mercury 104-100. The rookie Miles has become the fastest player in the WNBA to reach 400 points, 100 rebounds, and 100 assists. Angel Reese posted 23 points and 13 rebounds. The Atlanta Dream defeated the Los Angeles Sparks 101-92. The BBC reports that England will make a game-time decision whether midfielder Declan Rice is fit to start in the World Cup semifinal against Argentina on Wednesday. Rice has been battling an illness that removed him from the pitch against Norway.
2: Overnight skies stay clear. Lows in the upper 60s. Winds out of the west around 10. Plenty of sunshine today.

Today with a high in the mid-90s. Tonight stays clear, lows in the low 70s. Tomorrow looks much the same, mostly sunny, highs back in the mid-90s. Thursday eases off a touch. Mostly clear, high near 92, lows in the upper 60s. Friday turns partly cloudy, highs in the low 90s, winds swinging south at 10.

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1: With four homers hit on the final ball, Jordan Walker came back to defeat Kyle Schwarber to win the 2026 Home Run Derby. 12-11 is the final tally in the final round. Walker is the first Cardinals player to ever win the Home Run Derby. In the WNBA, Kayla McBride and rookie Olivia Miles combined for 70 points to power the Minnesota Lynx past the Phoenix Mercury 104-100. The rookie Miles has become the fastest player in the WNBA to reach 400 points, 100 rebounds, and 100 assists. Angel Reese posted 23 points and 13 rebounds. The Atlanta Dream defeated the Los Angeles Sparks 101-92. The BBC reports that England will make a game-time decision whether midfielder Declan Rice is fit to start in the World Cup semifinal against Argentina on Wednesday. Rice has been battling an illness that removed him from the pitch against Norway.
2: Overnight skies stay clear. Lows in the upper 60s. Winds out of the west around 10. Plenty of sunshine today with a high in the mid-90s. Tonight stays clear. Lows in the low 70s. Tomorrow looks much the same. Mostly sunny. Highs back in the mid-90s. Thursday eases off a touch. Mostly clear. High near 92. Lows in the upper 60s. Friday turns partly cloudy. Highs in the low 90s. Winds swinging south at 10.

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1: With four homers hit on the final ball, Jordan Walker came back to defeat Kyle Schwarber to win the 2026 Home Run Derby. 12-11 is the final tally in the final round. Walker is the first Cardinals player to ever win the Home Run Derby. In the WNBA, Kayla McBride and rookie Olivia Miles combined for 70 points to power the Minnesota Lynx past the Phoenix Mercury 104-100. The rookie Miles has become the fastest player in the WNBA to reach 400 points, 100 rebounds, and 100 assists. Angel Reese posted 23 points and 13 rebounds. The Atlanta Dream defeated the Los Angeles Sparks 101-92. The BBC reports that England will make a game-time decision whether midfielder Declan Rice is fit to start in the World Cup semifinal against Argentina on Wednesday. Rice has been battling an illness that removed him from the pitch against Norway.
2: Overnight skies stay clear. Lows in the upper 60s. Winds out of the west around 10. Plenty of sunshine today with a high in the mid-90s. Tonight stays clear. Lows in the low 70s. Tomorrow looks much the same, mostly sunny. Highs back in the mid-90s. Thursday eases off a touch. Mostly clear. High near 92. Lows in the upper 60s. Friday turns partly cloudy. Highs in the low 90s. Winds swinging south at 10.

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1: With four homers hit on the final ball, Jordan Walker came back to defeat Kyle Schwarber to win the 2026 Home Run Derby. 12-11 is the final tally in the final round. Walker is the first Cardinals player to ever win the Home Run Derby. In the WNBA, Kayla McBride and rookie Olivia Miles combined for 70 points to power the Minnesota Lynx past the Phoenix Mercury 104-100. The rookie Miles has become the fastest player in the WNBA to reach 400 points, 100 rebounds, and 100 assists. Angel Reese posted 23 points and 13 rebounds. The Atlanta Dream defeated the Los Angeles Sparks 101-92. The BBC reports that England will make a game-time decision whether midfielder Declan Rice is fit to start in the World Cup semifinal against Argentina on Wednesday. Rice has been battling an illness that removed him from the pitch against Norway.
2: Overnight skies stay clear. Lows in the upper 60s. Winds out of the west around 10. Plenty of sunshine today with a high in the mid-90s. Tonight stays clear. Lows in the low 70s. Tomorrow looks much the same. Mostly sunny. Highs back in the mid-90s. Thursday eases off a touch. Mostly clear. High near 92. Lows in the upper 60s. Friday turns partly cloudy. Highs in the low 90s. Winds swinging south at 10.

0: Reading Chelsea with you. All right, Chelsea, everybody talking about how it is hot.
1: Yeah.
0: And I will say it is July, as Chelsea's reminded me.
1: I know.
0: So we just got to try and embrace it as much as we can.
1: I
0: moved Chelsea's two potted plants to a different spot with a little more shade that I think.
1: I saw that, Reed.
0: I think it will be.
1: You're going to save them a little
0: helpful.
1: Bit.
0: Yeah, I think it will. Chelsea always likes these potted plants in one spot, but it's a lot of sun.
1: Mm-hmm.
0: And with this heat wave, I think they would just get absolutely fried.
1: It's good, Reed. You're like the gardener at home.
0: Yeah, and it's fine. I go out and Grant and I'll water them, and it just gives me a little. You know, I get to talk with whatever is on his mind, and so it's fun. And then we'll pull a couple weeds in the landscaping, and it's really good. So, but yeah, heat index values. I don't know if we're gonna quite get to 100, and compared to what we had a couple weeks ago,
1: yeah,
0: it just doesn't feel too bad.
1: I know, but you see 97 on whatever day it is coming up.
0: Yeah, not saying it's easy, but it's not 112.
1: But I think the humidity is going to kind of come down as we go through the week, so that's helpful. But it's

0: She's Chelsea. I'm Reed. All right, Chelsea and I have stayed in a few Airbnbs in our life.
1: Mm-hmm.
0: Imagine you are walking around. You go in your Airbnb, you look around, right? And I don't look around for weird things. I just like to look around. What are the rooms like? All this stuff.
1: Okay.
0: Well, these two gals are going viral on TikTok because they were looking around and they saw a big framed photo of the beach.
1: Oh.
0: And it was from like a... It wasn't a drone because probably like 10 years ago.
1: Okay.
0: So maybe taken from... It was taken up high though. And it was just people on the beach, mm-hmm, in the water. And it was just like a cool beach shot.
1: Okay.
0: And they look closer and they're like, wait, is that dad?
1: No way.
0: In the water? Wait, that's me. The framed picture was... It was all these people. And they picked themselves out.
1: That's kind of weird, isn't it? You don't put a framed picture of like...
0: You're trying to create an Airbnb beach vibe. You don't want to spend a lot of money. Something that could get broken by a drunk house guest. I don't know. It's not the crazy. When I looked
1: at it, that's weird.
0: It's not that creepy. It's just the beach.
1: Okay.
0: But they were like, this is odd. And it was from 10 years ago. They recognized the bathing suit they had worn. There's dad. There's me in the water. Again, with other people. And...
1: I don't know. I still think it's a little interesting.
0: I
1: literally can go to like the store, thrift store, and get a beachy type picture with nobody in it for $7, $8. So like what's...
0: That is quite something to see yourself.
1: To take a picture of the beach without people's permission.
0: What are the rules with that?
1: I don't know. I don't know. I think it's weird, Reed.
0: I definitely... I get cautious if Grant's at T-ball.
1: People in their swimming suits and all that.
0: If Grant's at T-ball, I feel like I want it to be obvious I'm taking a picture of my son.
1: I know.
0: Because you have all these other kids.
1: Right.
0: So you had to take pictures of, but it was, I don't know how they got the shot. It was like a balcony shot. Maybe they were up in their balcony. I don't know. But if I saw that, I'd be like, oh, this is.
1: That's weird.
0: This is bizarre.

0: Hey, it's Reed and Chelsea along with you. So I was thinking back, you and I were talking a little bit yesterday about the weekend we had with our friends.
1: Yeah.
0: And it was a lot of fun, but it is interesting how parents all parent just a little bit different.
1: Yeah.
0: And one of the things that I see a couple of parents that we know, they're in this, actually a number, quite a few parents. The kid wakes up really, really early on the weekends.
1: Mm-hmm.
0: And that's when the house starts. That's when
1: right.
0: everybody has to get up and start doing their thing.
1: Yes.
0: And we, that is not our life.
1: Mm-hmm.
0: You got to get up during the week. You got to do your thing. But like Sunday morning, I'm not getting up at 5:30. That is not happening. And I just wonder, we have two kids now. And Brielle wants to sleep in. Like, she doesn't want to be woken up. And then when
1: right.
0: she wakes up, she wants a half an hour to just play by herself in her room. She doesn't want anyone up in her business. Grant's ready to rock and roll. From the moment he wakes up, he expects engagement. But we have taught him, just because you're up, we can't all get up.
1: Mm-hmm.
0: And I would love some feedback from parents or grandparents on this to 910-912-6060. That is our text line. Do you think you can have some control over when your kids under 10 get up? Or are you stuck with what you have? Because I have heard parents with the kids getting up at 5:30 every day, 7 days a week, saying, well, it's just my kid. There's nothing I can do. And I've said to you, well, dang. I mean, A, I hope that's not true. B, I feel like I've pushed Grant
1: mm-hmm.
0: to say, no, we're not getting up at 6 a.m. Well, that's when I'm up. And I tell him, thanks for the information. But why is that applicable to anyone else?
1: Gosh,
0: so I want to know what people think. Can you control it as a parent or have some control? Or are you just beholden to however your kid is?
1: Mm-hmm.
0: Or do you get to mold them a little bit?
1: Yeah.
0: 910-912-6060.
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2: With four homers hit on the final ball, Jordan Walker came back to defeat Kyle Schwarber to win the 2026 Home Run Derby. 12-11 is the final tally in the final round. Walker is the first Cardinals player to ever win the Home Run Derby. In the WNBA, Kayla McBride and rookie Olivia Miles combined for 70 points to power the Minnesota Lynx past the Phoenix Mercury 104-100. The rookie Miles has become the fastest player in the WNBA to reach 400 points, 100 rebounds, and 100 assists. Angel Reese posted 23 points and 13 rebounds. The Atlanta Dream defeated the Los Angeles Sparks 101-92. The BBC reports that England will make a game-time decision whether midfielder Declan Rice is fit to start in the World Cup semifinal against Argentina on Wednesday. Rice has been battling an illness that removed him from the pitch against Norway.
1: Thunder Country. Thunder.

0: Hey, it's Rita Chelsea. Reed, this kind of made waves over the weekend. So we have Kristen Cavallari, who is famous for shows like The Hills. She has her own brand. She was married to Jay Cutler of the Bears. Okay?
1: Okay.
0: So she said on a podcast that she typically has her three children fly in economy, and she's in first class. And her kids are 13, 12, and 10. And she just said, this is my parenting choice. I don't want my kids to get whatever they want. They have to see that if they want something, they work for it. Mom has to work. And I'm like, okay, I get that. I don't know if I agree with it because I want to be by my kids, but my kids aren't above the age of 10, so I don't know what that is like. And she's truly on like a vacation up there.
1: It's an interesting one. This is an interesting one. That yeah, they're an age. I think a kid, I mean, it depends on your kid. You can have a very mature 13-year-old or a very immature 15-year-old.
0: But I just feel like I would be like, first of all, I've

0: his uncle was a frequent flyer and we got upgraded for free.
1: Yep.
0: I got to tell you, I don't know what the great shake is about flying first class. I really don't. You get a hot towel. You get like a drink. Maybe a meal, depending on it. A little more leg room for what they charge. I don't care how much you'd have. I just, I'm going to be in economy. I just, it was like, how much are you paying for this?
1: Right.
0: That's just me. I think everybody has their own thing. If you're flying like to New Zealand, which that's really expensive, but yeah, a flight to Arizona, I was just like, I don't know. It's not that different.

0: Hey, it's Reed and Chelsea along with you. Saw this from JS Online, Chelsea. Milwaukee judge or judges are moving to ban AI-enabled smart glasses in the courtrooms because of privacy concerns.
1: Oh, my gosh.
0: So you could have, like, those Meta glasses could just record proceedings, could record jurors, could record witnesses, and obviously creates a somewhat dangerous scenario.
1: Who thinks of this stuff?
0: Milwaukee's joining a growing list. The Western District of Wisconsin banned smart glasses in February. New York became the first full state to ban them across every court starting July 20th.
1: Mm-hmm.
0: So that ban's going to start next week, Monday. But it all started after a California judge scolded Meta staffers wearing Ray-Bans at a Zuckerberg trial earlier this year. Mobile phones generally still allowed. You just can't record them. Now that they are making stylish glasses, the problem was those glasses always looked ugly. Mm-hmm. But now that they're making them more stylish and more people are wearing them, you think, well, you could be recorded anywhere, but typically you'd see someone holding their smartphone. Now they could just be looking at you with glasses on, and you could be recorded. And that is probably where the future's headed with this stuff. I wonder if partly why people just talk less with strangers is because of all the technology, not just because they're scrolling on it, but it's because, what am I being recorded with? How much engagement do I want to have with a stranger?
1: It's wild, Reed.

0: Hi, this is Sarah. 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
1: Sunshine gets us going this morning. Highs near 94. Clear and calm overnight. Lows in the low 70s. Tomorrow looks much the same. Plenty of sun. Highs again in the mid 90s. Skies stay clear that night. Lows near 69. Thursday keeps the streak alive. Mostly sunny with highs near 92 and lows easing into the upper 60s. Friday brings more sun than clouds. Highs similar in the low 90s.

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0: country music news. All right, I play a preview for Chelsea on this before we play it on air. And you knew immediately it was Shania Twain.
1: I knew it was her voice, yes.
0: She's talking about Shaboozey. Good things to say. Here she is.
2: I find Shaboozey really amazing. He is an artist that has incredible presence. He is fun. It wouldn't even matter. I could see him doing a ballad and being just as engaging because he's just got a lot of personality and he just has his own lane. The more we encourage individuality and originality, the more global success our genre will have.
0: Again, that is Shania Twain. Chelsea, I got a Shania talking about Ella Langley clip.
1: Oh, can we save that for tomorrow?
0: Do you want to save it for tomorrow? I was going to do it later.
1: Okay, do it later and I'll save this Jason Aldean for tomorrow.
0: No, I'll tell you what. You do Jason Aldean.
1: Okay.
0: And then I'll have something later on Jason and we'll do the other Shania Twain clip tomorrow.
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0: Chelsea along with you. Chelsea got a bartender's trick here for...
1: Oh.
0: A simple trick for refreshing beer.
1: All right. Refreshing beer.
0: Yes.
1: Okay.
0: A bartender's trick is making the rounds. Fill a pint glass halfway with ice. Pour a light beer over it. And add a straw.
1: What?
0: The melting ice waters down the beer slightly, making it feel more refreshing on a hot day.
1: You could also freeze the glass.
0: A squeeze of lime or a pinch of salt works.
1: Again, you could freeze the glass.
0: Person who wrote the article says it's the most surprising, refreshing drink they've ever had.
1: Oh, wow.
0: This is...
1: Reed does
0: this
1: not...
0: should not be legal in the state of Wisconsin.
1: Okay.
0: This is terrible advice.
1: Reed won't even put ice in his soda.
0: No, I don't want anything watered down. And I'm at a point now where if I go to a restaurant, because not the last restaurant I went to, but the one before, they poured a really good, what was it, a dark ale into an ice cold glass, and I couldn't even taste it.
1: Mm.
0: You know, you don't want that stuff ice cold. You can't get the full smell and taste of the beer.
1: Right.
0: And I'm going to be at a point where I'm going to ask the waiter or waitress, like, I want you to pour this into a room temperature glass. Can you do that? And I know for a lot of people that's crazy. Beer is not meant to be drank ice cold, which some people think, no, that's wrong. It's supposed to be ice. You get more flavor on it. Now, a light beer can be a little different, but you're trying to make the beer watered down?
1: Mm.
0: Just drink water. There's no shame. Just drink water.
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1: Here are some stories we are working on today. The National Weather Service has issued a heat advisory for most of southern Wisconsin for today and into tomorrow. Heat index could reach 100. The DNR is proposing a plan to improve the Long Lake Dike project in Sauk County that could begin next year. The IRS is giving state residents and businesses affected by April tornadoes and flooding additional time to file federal taxes. The blue-green algae advisory that was issued more than a week ago for White Mound Lake in Sauk County has been lifted.

0: Hey, it's Reed and Chelsea. Reed, this photo gained a lot of traction on social media, and it's this kind of like bar row in Alabama, and it's, you know, around bar, not bar time, because bar time is like 2 a.m., but
1: I don't know what
0: it
1: is in Alabama. Okay.
0: And it's all of these girls out there, and it's Gen Z hanging in the, you know, in the streets outside the bar, and they're all wearing the exact same outfit. And it's the Reed, you tell me.
1: No, that's not a path I'm walking down here.
0: Well, you make fun of it with me. It's the light mom jeans, the baggier jeans, and a black top and white sneakers. And I kid you not, there's like, 15 girls that are standing there, like,
1: that used to
0: on their phone.
1: That used to be embarrassing. If you wore the same thing as the person next to you, people, especially women, used to be embarrassed about that, kids. And so, now...
0: Yeah, they talked about that online, how that used to be, like, not good. Like, you weren't showing your personality, and people are saying, like, Gen Z doesn't have personal style. They lack style. They don't know. And it's like, okay, like, for everybody to wear the same thing, that's... It's not like it was like, oh, it's a bachelorette party, and they're
1: right,
0: all matching.
1: Yeah, it's themed.
0: It's like... They're just, this is their going
1: out
0: outfit.
1: That's how you came out. Yeah, that's just, you came out of the house and just said that I'm going out, so this is what I'm wearing.
0: Is that funny?
1: Are Gen Z getting to a place, and Gen Zers, please don't take this the wrong way.
0: Oh boy,
1: I mean, are you so in tune with what everyone's doing that you don't have your own

0: individual style. You don't have your own personality almost.
1: Yeah.
0: It's just, oh, this is what you do when you do this. This is what you say when you're in this situation. And it's just, that's a little, I think that next generation after Gen Z is going to go completely the other direction. I really do. I think they're going to be highly individualistic. I think they're not going to want to be so, I don't want to say connected, but just, it will be different. That pendulum will swing.
1: Yeah.
0: Because that is an example of Gen Z taking it to such an extreme.

0: is here to Grant having two pairs of shoes. One of them has a hole in the toe, like a croc type shoe. And I said, okay, yep, both pairs are, both the shoes need to get thrown away. And Reed's like, we can keep the other shoe, the left shoe, and see if we can find. So we had some responses
1: to
0: that.
1: I was in the minority.
0: So we have Ed. Sorry, Reed, shoes come and go in pairs. That's just how it works. Spare yourself the clutter of saving things with no purpose. Reed does like a lot of clutter, I will say.
1: Well, it has no purpose today. Okay. It doesn't mean it won't be the exact thing you need tomorrow.
0: Okay. Here we have Kevin. Reed, I've been there and hate to say it. You cannot mix and match shoes for your kids. They grow out of them so quickly. It's just not worth the effort.
1: Who says it wouldn't be good by the time Briella's of age?
0: You're better off finding another pair at a garage sale, or if someone is seriously selling just the opposite shoe of what you need, run away. Definitely do not do this when they get older, because kids will be mean. Thank you both for making mornings awesome, Kevin.
1: Our coworker Diane.
0: Thank you, Kevin and Ed, for the message.
1: Our coworker Diane said, "Dear Reed, I think you need to throw away that left one too." Laughing, crying face emoji. And I said, spoken like a true mom.
0: Yeah.
1: And she said, I'd tease you a little bit. And I said, Chelsea says the mom's got to stick together. So do you throw away a pair of socks if one sock has 100% got a hole in it? Or you just throw both away?
0: Well, if it's like came in a pack and there's several other of your black ones that match, I don't.
1: You don't?
0: But if it's two Spider-Man socks.
1: It's a black croc. And, this is nothing special. It's a black croc.
0: And Grant also will not let me throw socks away that have holes in it. That was another thing that I have to sneak and throw things away with him.
1: My rule is...
0: And you. Is that a coincidence? I think not.
1: My rule with a sock is hole in the toe, that's annoying, gotta throw it away. Hole in the heel, only a problem if it's noticeable walking around the house without shoes on.
0: Mm-hmm.
1: Hole in the middle of the foot, irrelevant. You can still wear that. But I have been over at someone's house. We've all been there, right? You take your shoes off and they're your ugly socks.
0: Yeah.
1: And it's like,
0: oh, no.
1: No, I am a mature adult. This is just the pair of socks I put on today. But I mean, it can be a little embarrassing.
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4: 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Portage was scheduled to be at Adams. Reedsburg was supposed to host Sauk Prairie last night. 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Reedsburg at Wisconsin Heights tomorrow. Wisconsin Dells with a pair of games tonight. Home talent baseball this week. Reedsburg will be at Dodgeville this evening, at home with Arena Thursday, and at Wisconsin Dells on Sunday. Wisconsin Dells at Sauk Prairie on Thursday. Poinette lost Sunday to Cottage Grove 15-14, giving up three in the bottom of the ninth. For the Indians, Joel Thimpson with five hits, scoring four times. Davey Tomlinson and Chase Meyer each with two hits and three RBI. Poinette at home with Monona Thursday and also on Sunday. The Wisconsin Football Coaches Association High School All-Star Games are scheduled for this weekend in Oshkosh. The eight-player game Friday night, the small school and large school games on Saturday. Area athletes competing this weekend from Reedsburg, Braden Klemp, Sauk Prairie's Jake Buckles, also from Poinette, Vance Hathaway. 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
1: Sunshine gets us going this morning. Highs near 94. Clear and calm overnight. Lows in the low 70s. Tomorrow looks much the same. Plenty of sun. Highs again in the mid-90s. Skies stay clear that night. Lows near 69. Thursday keeps the streak alive. Mostly sunny with highs near 92 and lows easing into the upper 60s. Friday brings more sun than clouds. Highs similar in the low 90s.

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1: Reed, let's talk about Jason Aldean, who recently revealed that his daughter, Keely, she's 23, she secretly got married about a year ago. But secretly to us, obviously, Jason Aldean.
0: He's like, I found out this weekend.
1: No, he came out, and he doesn't often talk about his personal life, but he did say that his eldest daughter graduated and got married about a year ago, graduated from college.

0: And then he went on to joke, like, I'm not ready to be a grandpa just yet. So, Keeley, please slow down on that front. Don't be in a hurry for his sake, because he's not quite ready for the grandpa title yet, which I think is kind of funny.
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The National Weather Service has issued a heat advisory for most of southern Wisconsin through at least tomorrow night. Heat index both today and tomorrow could approach 100. Our next chance of rain comes up Friday afternoon. The splash pad and playground at Goodyear Park in Portage is nearing the end of their useful lives. The city is now evaluating what should come next for the park on DeWitt Street. To that end, an online survey is available for residents at portagewi.gov. A final decision has yet to be made. The blue-green algae advisory that was issued for White Mound Lake at the county park in Sauk County more than a week ago has now been lifted. Swimmers and water contact are now permitted, though you're encouraged to use caution and avoid any water that appears discolored, streaky, or contains floating scums. Conditions can change rapidly. The DNR is proposing improvements to the Long Lake Dike project in Sauk County. The repairs are necessary to maintain the integrity of the structure after recent floods created a seep and caused erosion issues. DNR taking public comment through July 22nd at dnr.wi.gov. The IRS is giving residents and businesses affected by April tornadoes and flooding additional time to file federal taxes. The deadline has been extended till November 2nd, and it applies to estimated tax payments, many business returns, and disaster-related casualty claims. Some in Sauk and Juneau counties were affected. Once again, a heat advisory in effect through tomorrow night. Heat index today and tomorrow near 100. Now you're up to date. I'm Tom Demeen, Magnum Media News.

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0: Hey, it's Reed and Chelsea with you. All right, Chelsea. So, Tyler Hero, a now Milwaukee Buck, traded from the Heat for the Giannis trade.
1: Oh.
0: Now, Wisconsin guy. Decommitted from the Badgers back in the day.
1: Oh.
0: And went to Kentucky in 2018, 2019. Are you with me so far?
1: Mm-hmm.
0: So, at a Bucks Heat Summer League game, Jimmy Jackson asked why he decommitted from the Badgers.
1: Okay.
0: Now, you could just say, not the right fit.
1: Oh, boy.
0: I could give you a pretty cliche sports answer. I've been enough around these athletes and coaches. Hero's answer was, if I didn't commit, I probably wouldn't be on the Bucks right now. Meaning, I wouldn't have made the NBA.
1: Really?
0: Now, he went to Kentucky, 13th overall pick in the 2019 NBA draft. Very much a good scorer. His attitude at times in Miami was questioned.
1: Oh, okay.
0: Girlfriend drama, just kind of like my, you know, what doesn't stink, just sort of that attitude.
1: Okay.
0: And it's hard because I want to root for this guy.

0: doing taking that shot?
1: That's something that you would say that.
0: Yeah, and you're in Wisconsin now.
1: I know.
0: You're a buck. That's what you're going to say? You can give some cliche-ridden answer.
1: Some people, Reed.
0: Oh, my goodness.
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3: 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Summer varsity baseball last night. The Marabou Bandits American Legion baseball team wrapped up the summer with an 8-7 extra inning win over Cambridge at Mary Roundtree Evans Field. The Bandits finish up this summer at 7-4. Portage was scheduled to be at Adams. Reedsburg was supposed to host Sauk Prairie last night. Portage at Oregon tonight. Reedsburg at Wisconsin Heights tomorrow. Wisconsin Dells with a pair of games tonight. Home talent baseball this week. Reedsburg will be at Dodgeville this evening, at home with Arena Thursday, and at Wisconsin Dells on Sunday. Wisconsin Dells at Sauk Prairie on Thursday. Poinette lost Sunday to Cottage Grove 15-14, giving up three in the bottom of the ninth. For the Indians, Joel Thimpson with five hits, scoring four times. Davey Tomlinson and Chase Meyer each with two hits and three RBI. Poinette at home with Monona Thursday and also on Sunday. The Wisconsin Football Coaches Association High School All-Star Games are scheduled for this weekend in Oshkosh. The eight-player game Friday night, the small school and large school games on Saturday. Area athletes competing this weekend from Reedsburg, Braden Klemp, Sauk Prairie's Jake Buckles, also from Poinette, Vance Hathaway. 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

0: Hey, it's Chelsea. He's Reed. Reed, there are 4 matches to the World Cup left. We have one later on today between France and Spain. But did you hear about this Colombia World Cup game?
1: I was asked this weekend, hey, are you watching the World Cup anymore because the USA is out of it? And I said, not even a little bit.
0: Okay.
1: So the answer is no.
0: So there was this player who missed a goal shot that then helped knock his team out of the World Cup, a Colombian forward player. So he, according to this New York Post article, he was refusing to fly home with the team, said he was going completely off the grid because he was getting death threats and other types of threats about him missing the goal. And I just think, and he's 26 years old, and I just think we're losing perspective here of this is a game. This guy's 26 years old. I mean, it's just, I think it's just horrible stuff. The world.

0: Cup seemed like it was bringing people together, bringing cultures together. People, you know, were experiencing ranch dressing. And then we have this, you know, really negative thing from this guy.
1: It's sad.
0: He's like, I'm going off the grid.
1: No, it's sad. And the people who send this stuff, I'm a huge sports fan. Like, if the Packers lose, it's tougher for me to take than it probably should be, you know? But I've gotten a lot better.
0: Because of me.
1: Because of Chelsea. Because
0: I'm like, Reed would, like, when we first got married, mope around, have a bad... It's just like...
1: I know, if I'd mope, I would just be frustrated,
0: Reed,
1: and I would say
0: you
1: that
0: were
1: was...
0: crabby the rest of the day.
1: And now, I'm like... Now I'm not.
0: You guys, it's a game. You have no control over it.
1: But death threats...
0: And it is what it is.
1: Being a part owner of the Packers, you know, I feel a little bit of a responsibility.
0: No.
1: But... Death threats?
0: Reed, it's serious stuff. I feel horrible for this guy.

0: Hey, it's Reading Chelsea with you. All right, Chelsea, everybody talking about how it is hot.
1: Yeah.
0: And I will say it is July, as Chelsea's reminded me.
1: I know.
0: So we just got to try and embrace it as much as we can.
1: I
0: moved Chelsea's two potted plants to a different spot with a little more shade that I think.
1: I saw that, Reed.
0: I think it will be.
1: You're going to save them a little
0: helpful.
1: Bit.
0: Yeah, I think it will. Chelsea always likes these potted plants in one spot, but it's a lot of sun.
1: Mm-hmm.
0: And with this heat wave, I think they would just get absolutely fried.
1: It's good, Reed. You're like the gardener at home.
0: Yeah, and it's fun. I go out and Grant and I'll water them, and it just gives me a little. You know, I get to talk with whatever is on his mind, and so it's fun. And then we'll pull a couple weeds in the landscaping, and it's really good. So, but yeah, heat index values. I don't know if we're going to quite get to 100. And compared to what we had a couple weeks ago,
1: yeah,
0: this doesn't feel too bad.
1: I know, but you see 97 on whatever day it is coming up.
0: Yeah, not saying it's easy, but it's not 112.
1: But I think the humidity is going to kind of come down as we go through the week, so that's helpful. But it's still, when you see 97 on there, it is a little staggering.
0: But again, compared to 110?
1: I know.
0: We're in agreement.
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4: Sunshine gets us going this morning. Highs near 94. Clear and calm overnight. Lows in the low 70s. Tomorrow looks much the same. Plenty of sun. Highs again in the mid-90s. Skies stay clear that night. Lows near 69. Thursday keeps the streak alive, mostly sunny, with highs near 92 and lows easing into the upper 60s. Friday brings more sun than clouds, highs similar in the low 90s.

0: She's Chelsea. I'm Reed. All right, Chelsea, you and I have stayed in a few Airbnbs in our life.
1: Mm-hmm.
0: Imagine you are walking around. You go in your Airbnb, you look around, right? And I don't look around for weird things. I just like to look around. What are the rooms like? All this stuff.
1: Okay.
0: Well, these two gals are going viral on TikTok because they were looking around and they saw a big framed photo of the beach.
1: Oh.
0: And it was from it wasn't a drone because probably 10 years ago.
1: Okay.
0: So maybe taken from, it was taken up high though. And it was just people on the beach mm-hmm. in the water. And it was just a cool beach shot.
1: Okay.
0: And they look closer and they're like, wait, is that dad?
1: No way.
0: In the water? Wait, that's me. The framed picture was all these people. And they picked themselves out.
1: That's kind of weird, isn't it? You don't put a framed picture of
0: you're trying to create an Airbnb beach vibe. You don't want to spend a lot of money. Something that could get broken by a drunk house guest. I don't know. It's not the great. When I looked
1: that's
0: at it.
1: That's weird.
0: It's not that creepy. It's just the beach.
1: Okay.
0: But they were like, this is odd. And it was from 10 years ago. They recognized the bathing suit they had worn. There's dad. There's me in the water. Again, with other people. And
1: I don't know. I still think it's a little interesting.
0: I
1: literally can go to the store, thrift store, and get a beachy type picture with nobody in it for $7, $8. So what's...
0: That is quite something to see yourself.
1: To take a picture of the beach without people's permission.
0: What are the rules with that?
1: I don't know. I don't know. I think it's weird, Reed.
0: I definitely... I get cautious if Grant's at T-ball.
1: People in their swimming suits and all that.
0: If I'm at Grant's at T-ball, I feel like I want it to be obvious I'm taking a picture of my son.
1: I know.
0: Because you have all these other kids.
1: Right.
0: So you had to take pictures of, but it was, I don't know how they got the shot. It was a balcony shot. Maybe they were up in their balcony. I don't know. But if I saw that, I'd be like, oh, this is.
1: That's weird.
0: This is bizarre.
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3: A heat advisory has been issued for most of southern Wisconsin through at least tomorrow night. Heat index could get close to 100 both today and tomorrow. Our next chance of rain arrives Friday afternoon. The city of Portage has begun exploring what the next chapter of the splash pad and playground at Goodyear Park may look like, as both are approaching the end of their useful lives. The city is evaluating what should come next for the park on DeWitt Street. The city looking for public input to help guide future planning. To that end, an online survey is available at portagewi.gov. The blue-green algae advisory that was issued earlier this month for White Mound Lake at the White Mound County Park in Sauk County has now been lifted. The lake has been cleared for normal water activities. However, you're encouraged to use caution and inspect the water before swimming or letting your pets in, as blue-green algae conditions change rapidly depending on the weather. The DNR is proposing improvements for the Long Lake Dike in Sauk County. The repairs are necessary to maintain the integrity of the dike after recent spring floods created a seep and have caused erosion issues. The DNR taking public comment through July 27th.

0: 2nd. More information at dnr.wi.gov. The IRS is giving residents and businesses in Sauk and Juneau counties that were affected by April tornadoes and flooding more time to file their federal taxes. The deadline has been extended to November 2nd, and it applies to estimated tax payments, many business returns, and disaster-related casualty claims. Again, a heat advisory in effect through at least tomorrow night. Heat index soaring to nearly 100 today and tomorrow. Now you're up to date. I'm Tom Demeen, Magnum Media News.
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0: Hey, it's Reed and Chelsea along with you. So I was thinking back, you and I were talking a little bit yesterday about the weekend we had with our friends.
1: Yeah.
0: And it was a lot of fun, but it is interesting how parents all parent just a little bit different.
1: Yeah.
0: And one of the things that I see a couple of parents that we know, they're in this, actually a number, quite a few parents. The kid wakes up really, really early on the weekends.
1: Mm-hmm.
0: And that's when the house starts. That's when
1: right.
0: everybody has to get up and start doing their thing.
1: Yes.
0: And we, that is not our life.
1: Mm-hmm.
0: You got to get up during the week. You got to do your thing. But like Sunday morning, I'm not getting up at 5:30. That is not happening. And I just wonder, we have two kids now. And Brielle wants to sleep in. Like, she doesn't want to be woken up. And then when
1: right.
0: she wakes up, she wants a half an hour to just play by herself in her room. She doesn't want anyone up in her business. Grant's ready to rock and roll. From the moment he wakes up, he expects engagement. But we have taught him, just because you're up, we can't all get up.
1: Mm-hmm.
0: And I would love some feedback from parents or grandparents on this to 910-912-6060. That is our text line. Do you think you can have some control over when your kids under 10 get up? Or are you stuck with what you have? Because I have heard parents with the kids getting up at 5:30 every day, 7 days a week, saying, well, it's just my kid. There's nothing I can do. And I've said to you, well, dang. I mean, A, I hope that's not true. B, I feel like I've pushed Grant
1: mm-hmm.
0: to say, no, no, no, we're not getting up at 6 a.m. Well, that's when I'm up. And I tell him, thanks for the information. But why is that applicable to anyone else?
1: Gosh,
0: for so
1: you.
0: I want to know what people think. Can you control it as a parent or have some control? Or are you just
1: yeah.
0: beholden to however your kid is?
1: Mm-hmm.
0: Or do you get to mold them a little bit?
1: Yeah.
0: 910, 912, 6060.

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0: Country music news. Chelsea, Jason Aldean is sticking around at the top of the charts. Don't Tell on Me, second week at number one, Billboard's country airplay chart. It's his first multi-week number one since Trouble with a Heartbreak. Stayed at the top for 3 weeks in May of 2022.
1: Oh, yeah.
0: Overall, it's his 13th chart topper to stay for 2 weeks or more. Now, he has 27 number ones. We talked about that last week. That gives him the fourth most trips to the pinnacle in the chart's history. He had previously been tied with Luke Bryan, Alan Jackson, and George Strait. He has now surpassed them. Now, keep in mind, before all of you George Strait fans go crazy, that that's Billboard's country airplay ranking.
1: Yeah.
0: I don't know exactly when that chart started. Mm-hmm. I could look it up, but charts are different.
1: So right.
0: George Strait still has more number ones. But Kenny Chesney has the most with this specific, with 33. Blake is at 30. Tim McGraw is at 29. And overall, this is Jason's 50th country airplay entry. So good for him on that. There are people who say everybody gets a number one these days. And in some ways, you almost can measure, well, who has multi-week number ones? Because that really shows you the strength. Not to take anything away from a number one, but some people don't. They say a number one's not what it used to be.

0: It's Rita Chelsea. Reed, this kind of made waves over the weekend. So we have Kristen Cavallari, who is famous for shows like The Hills. She has her own brand. She was married to Jay Cutler of the Bears. Okay?
1: Okay.
0: So she said on a podcast that she typically has her three children fly in economy, and she's in first class. And her kids are 13, 12, and 10. And she just said, this is my parenting choice. I don't want my kids to get whatever they want. They have to see that if they want something, they work for it. Mom has to work. And I'm like, okay, I get that. I don't know if I agree with it because I want to be by my kids, but my kids aren't above the age of 10, so I don't know what that is like. And she's truly on like a vacation up there.
1: It's an interesting one. This is an interesting one. That yeah, they're an age. I think a kid, I mean, it depends on your kid. You can have a very mature 13-year-old or a very immature 15-year-old.
0: But I just feel like I would be like, first of all, I've never sat first class. Second of all, I would want to be by the kids in case if there was an emergency. Like, no matter the age. That's just me.
1: I will tell you, and this is probably just a dad-daughter thing. When Brielle's 24, I'll probably, if we're flying somewhere, I'm sitting next to her. I'm not even some random dude sitting next to her. That's just, that's the dad in me. So, yeah, your 12-year-old, I would be uncomfortable. Now, if you're getting them all in the same, if there's three of them and they're all in the same row. I like that it's like, hey, you got to earn this.
0: Yeah.
1: But at the same time, there's sort of a, you know, we're a family element to this.
0: I have sat, it was interesting when I saw it.
1: I don't know if you know, I've sat in first class once. It was on a trip to Arizona, and it was because my buddy, his uncle was a frequent flyer, and we got upgraded for free.
0: Yep.
1: I got to tell you, I don't know what the great shake is about flying first class. I really don't. You get a hot towel, you get like a drink, maybe a meal depending on it, a little more leg room for what they charge. I don't care how much you'd have. I just, man, I'm going to be in economy. I just, that it was like, how much are you paying for this?
0: Right.
1: That's just me. I think everybody has their own thing. If you're flying like to New Zealand, which that's really expensive, but yeah, a flight to Arizona, I was just like, I don't know. It's not that different.

0: Hey, it's reading Chelsea along with you. Saw this from JS Online, Chelsea. Milwaukee judge or judges are moving to ban AI-enabled smart glasses in the courtrooms because of privacy concerns.
1: Oh, my gosh.
0: So you could have, like, those Meta glasses could just record proceedings, could record jurors, could record witnesses, and obviously creates a somewhat dangerous scenario.
1: Who thinks of this stuff?
0: Milwaukee's joining a growing list. The Western District of Wisconsin banned smart glasses in February. New York became the first full state to ban them across every court starting July 20th.
1: Mm-hmm.
0: So that ban's going to start next week, Monday. But it all started after a California judge scolded Meta staffers wearing Ray-Bans at a Zuckerberg trial earlier this year. Mobile phones generally still allowed. You just can't record them. Now that they are making stylish glasses, the problem was those glasses always looked ugly. Mm-hmm. But now that they're making them more stylish and more people are wearing them, you think, well, you could be recorded anywhere, but typically you'd see someone holding their smartphone. Now they could just be looking at you with glasses on, and you could be recorded. And that is probably where the future's headed with this stuff. I wonder if partly why people just talk less with strangers is because of all the technology. Not just because they're scrolling on it, but it's because, what am I being recorded with? How much engagement do I want to have with a stranger?
1: It's wild, Reed.
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6: Sunshine gets us going this morning. Highs near 94. Clear and calm overnight. Lows in the low 70s. Tomorrow looks much the same. Plenty of sun. Highs again in the mid-90s. Skies stay clear that night. Lows near 69. Thursday keeps the streak alive, mostly sunny with highs near 92 and lows easing into the upper 60s. Friday brings more sun than clouds, highs similar in the low 90s.

the old man's face. Front page obituary, he was a millionaire. He left his fortune to some guy he barely knew. His kids were mad as hell.

0: Reading Chelsea along with you. Chelsea got a bartender's trick here for...
1: Oh.
0: A simple trick for refreshing beer.
1: All right. Refreshing beer.
0: Yes.
1: Okay.
0: A bartender's trick is making the rounds. Fill a pint glass halfway with ice. Pour a light beer over it. And add a straw.
1: What?

0: The melting ice waters down the beer slightly, making it feel more refreshing on a hot day.
1: You could also freeze the glass.
0: A squeeze of lime or a pinch of salt works.
1: Again, you could freeze the glass.
0: Person who wrote the article says it's the most surprising, refreshing drink they've ever had.
1: Oh, wow.
0: This is...
1: This should not
0: be legal in the state of Wisconsin.
1: Okay.
0: This is terrible advice.
1: Reed won't even put ice in his soda.
0: No, I don't want anything watered down. And I'm at a point now where if I go to a restaurant, because not the last restaurant I went to, but the one before, they poured a really good, what was it, like a dark ale into an ice cold glass, and I couldn't even taste it.
1: Mm.
0: You know, you don't want that stuff ice cold. You can't get the full smell and taste of the beer.
1: Right.
0: And I'm going to be at a point where I'm going to ask the waiter or waitress, like, I want you to pour this into a room temperature glass. Can you do that? And I know for a lot of people that's crazy. Beer is not meant to be drank ice cold, which some people think, no, that's wrong. It's supposed to be ice. You get more flavor on it. Now, a light beer can be a little different, but you're trying to make the beer watered down?
1: Mm.
0: Just drink water. There's no shame. Just drink water.
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3: The National Weather Service has issued a heat advisory for most of southern Wisconsin through at least tomorrow night. Heat index both today and tomorrow could approach 100. Our next chance of rain comes up Friday afternoon. The splash pad and playground at Goodyear Park in Portage is nearing the end of their useful lives. The city is now evaluating what should come next for the park on DeWitt Street. To that end, an online survey is available for residents at portagewi.gov. A final decision has yet to be made. The blue-green algae advisory that was issued for White Mound Lake at the county park in Sauk County more than a week ago has now been lifted. Swimmers and water contact are now permitted, though you're encouraged to use caution and avoid any water that appears discolored, streaky, or contains floating scums. Conditions can change rapidly. The DNR is proposing improvements to the Long Lake Dike project in Sauk County. The repairs are necessary to maintain the integrity of the structure after recent floods created a seep and caused erosion issues. The DNR taking public comment through July 22nd at dnr.wi.gov. The IRS is giving residents and businesses affected by April tornadoes and flooding additional time to file federal taxes. The deadline has been extended till November 2nd, and it applies to estimated tax payments, many business returns, and disaster-related casualty claims. Some in Sauk and Juneau counties were affected. Once again, a heat advisory in effect through tomorrow night. Heat index today and tomorrow near 100. Now you're up to date. I'm Tom Demeen, Magnum Media News.
4: 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They can attack your

0: Hey, it's Reed and Chelsea. Reed, this photo gained a lot of traction on social media, and it's this kind of like bar row in Alabama, and it's, you know, around bar, not bar time, because bar time is like 2 a.m., but
1: I don't know what
0: it
1: is in Alabama. Okay.
0: And it's all of these girls out there, and it's Gen Z hanging in the, you know, in the streets outside the bar, and they're all wearing the exact same outfit. And it's the Reed, you tell me.
1: No, that's not the path I'm walking down here.
0: Well, you make fun of it with me. It's the light mom jeans, the baggier jeans, and a black top and white sneakers. And I kid you not, there's like, I mean, 15 girls that are standing there like
1: that used to
0: on
1: be,
0: their phone.
1: That used to be embarrassing. If you wore the same thing as the person next to you, people, especially women, used to be embarrassed about that, kids. And
0: so,
1: now...
0: Yeah, they talked about that online, how that used to be like not good. Like you weren't showing your personality, and people are saying like, Gen Z doesn't have personal style. They lack style. They don't know. And it's like, okay, like for everybody to wear the same thing, that's, it's not like it was like, oh, it's a bachelorette party and they're
1: right,
0: all matching.
1: Yeah, it's themed.
0: It's like, they're just, this is their going
1: out
0: outfit. That's
1: how you came out. Yeah, that's just, you came out of the house and just said that I'm going out, so this is what I'm wearing.
0: Is that funny?
1: Are Gen Z getting to a place, and Gen Zers, please don't take this the wrong way.
0: Oh boy,
1: Brad. I mean, are you so in tune with what everyone's doing that you don't have your own individual style? You don't have your own personality almost.
0: Yeah.
1: It's just, oh, this is what you do when you do this. This is what you say when you're in this situation. And it's just, that's a little, I think that next generation after Gen Z is going to go completely the other direction. I really do. I think they're going to be highly individualistic. I think they're not going to want to be so, I don't want to say connected, but just, it will be different. That pendulum will swing.
0: Yeah.
1: Because that is an example of Gen Z taking it to such an extreme.
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0: Hey, it's Reed and Chelsea. Reminder, our text line is 910-912-6060. Reed, we got a couple responses here to Grant having two pairs of shoes. One of them has a hole in the toe, like a croc type shoe. And I said, okay, yep, both pairs are, both the shoes need to get thrown away. And Reed's like, we can keep the other shoe, the left shoe, and see if we can find. So we had some responses
1: in
0: to
1: the minority.
0: So we have Ed. Sorry, Reed, shoes come and go in pairs. That's just how it works. Spare yourself the clutter of saving things with no purpose. Reed does like a lot of clutter, I will say.
1: Well, it has no purpose today. Okay. It doesn't mean it won't be the exact thing you need tomorrow.
0: Okay. Here we have Kevin. Reed, I've been there and hate to say it. You cannot mix and match shoes for your kids. They grow out of them so quickly. It's just not worth the effort.
1: Who says it wouldn't be good by the time Briella's of age?
0: You're better off finding another pair at a garage sale, or if someone is seriously selling just the opposite shoe of what you need, run away. Definitely do not do this when they get older, because kids will be mean. Thank you both for making mornings awesome. Kevin.
1: Our coworker Diane.
0: Thank you, Kevin and Ed, for the message.
1: Our coworker Diane said, "Dear Reed, I think you need to throw away that left one too." Laughing, crying face emoji. And I said, "Spoken like a true mom."
0: Yeah.
1: And she said, "I'd tease you a little bit." I said, "Chelsea, I says the mom's got to stick together." So, do you throw away a pair of socks if one sock has 100% got a hole in it, or you just throw both away?
0: Well, if it's like came in a pack and there's several other of your black ones that match, I don't.
1: You don't.
0: But if it's two Spider-Man socks.
1: It's a black croc. It's nothing special. It's a black croc.
0: And Grant also will not let me throw socks away that have holes in it. That was another thing that
1: I had the size of the hole.
0: I have to sneak and throw things away with him.
1: My rule is.
0: And you. Is that a coincidence? I think not.
1: My rule with a sock is hole in the toe that's annoying, got to throw it away. Hole in the heel, only a problem if it's noticeable walking around the house without shoes on.
0: Mm-hmm.
1: Hole in the middle of the foot, irrelevant. You can still wear that. But I have been over at someone's house. We've all been there, right? You take your shoes off and they're your ugly socks.
0: Yeah.
1: And it's like,
0: oh no.
1: No, I am a mature adult. This is just the pair of socks I put on today. But I mean, it can be a little embarrassing.

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Thunder Country. 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

0: Hey, it's Reed and Chelsea with you. All right, Chelsea. So, Tyler Hero, a now Milwaukee Buck, traded from the Heat for the Giannis trade.
1: Oh.
0: Now, Wisconsin guy. Decommitted from the Badgers back in the day.
1: Oh.
0: And went to Kentucky in 2018, 2019. Are you with me so far?
1: Mm-hmm.
0: So, at a Bucks-Heat summer league game, Jimmy Jackson asked why he decommitted from the Badgers.
1: Okay.
0: Now, you could just say, not the right fit.
1: Oh, boy.
0: I could give you a pretty cliche sports answer. I've been enough around to these athletes and coaches. Hero's answer was, if I didn't commit, I probably wouldn't be on the Bucks right now. Meaning, I wouldn't have made the NBA.
1: Really?
0: Now, he went to Kentucky, 13th overall pick in the 2019 NBA draft. Very much a good scorer. His attitude at times in Miami was questioned.
1: Oh, okay.
0: Girlfriend drama, just kind of like my you know what doesn't stink, just sort of that attitude.
1: Okay.
0: And it's hard because I want to root for this guy, being a Wisconsin person originally. Now he's a Milwaukee Buck.
1: Native to Wisconsin, right?
0: Yes. Yep. But I remember Grayson Allen was on the Bucks, and he was a former Dookie. And
1: Dookie.
0: You know, kicking people where they shouldn't be kicked. And just, and it's like when he was a Buck, it's like, I have to root for this guy.
1: Yeah.
0: But man, he's not likable. And I hate it because it's like Tyler Hero. It's like, and it's not just because I went to the university or, but it's like, what are you doing? If in a month they trade him for something else, I will not shed one single tear. I just, what are you doing taking that shot?
1: That's something that you would say that.
0: Yeah, and you're in Wisconsin now.
1: I know.
0: You're a Buck. That's what you're going to say? You can give some cliche-ridden answer?
1: Some people, Reed.
0: Oh, my goodness.
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3: Sunshine gets us going this morning. Highs near 94. Clear and calm overnight. Lows in the low 70s. Tomorrow looks much the same. Plenty of sun. Highs again in the mid 90s. Skies stay clear that night. Lows near 69. Thursday keeps the streak alive. Mostly sunny with highs near 92 and lows easing into the upper 60s. Friday brings more sun than clouds. Highs similar in the low 90s.
4: Feel the thunder, thunder country.
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0: fair is this week at the fairgrounds in Westfield. 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Portage Chamber of Commerce will host a concert in the park Thursday evening, July 23rd, at Pawcat Park in Portage. A Red Cross blood drive is coming up on Thursday, July 23rd, at the United Methodist Church in Portage. The Columbia County Fair starts on July 29th at the fairgrounds in Portage.
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0: Oh, I think my eyeballs were sweating yesterday. Heat continues, man. Wow. It's Ritter. Although it does look like by Wednesday, we'll start to get back to, you know, like normal summer weather.
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0: I don't know if it's just me, but these days without a World Cup match has felt really strange. I mean, if you think about it, we've kind of been conditioned into having something to watch really at any time during day, whatever. But now it's going to end on Sunday. Anyhow, I'm curious, though, without U.S., Mexico, Canada, one of like the host or big countries in it, are you still watching and who are you rooting for?
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0: what's up? It's Ritter. Thanks for hanging out today. I'd try and give you a water, but I can't do this through like a speaker, but stay hydrated, okay?
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2: 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The National Weather Service has issued a heat advisory for most of southern Wisconsin for today and into tomorrow. Heat index could reach 100. The DNR is proposing a plan to improve the Long Lake Dike project in Sauk County that could begin next year.

0: IRS is giving state residents and businesses affected by April tornadoes and flooding additional time to file federal taxes. The blue-green algae advisory that was issued more than a week ago for White Mound Lake in Sauk County has been lifted.
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0: Yo, it's Ritter. I've mentioned the World Cup before, and I've noticed a couple times during matches, like, the ball will fly into stands, and a fan catches it. I'm thinking, cool, that's an amazing souvenir. Not so fast. I'll explain coming up.
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4: Today, bright sunshine, sweltering highs in the mid-90s. Expect light west winds. A clear one this evening, lows near 71, and gentle west winds. Tomorrow brings more sun than clouds, with temps again in the mid-90s. Tomorrow night, mainly clear and lows in the upper 60s. Thursday, expect a few clouds and a high in the low 90s. Looking ahead to Friday, sunshine with a few clouds, highs near 90, a low in the low 70s.

Okay, so you know how a baseball game, a home run ball, you catch it. It's like a cool souvenir, right? It's Ritter. In the World Cup, though, that's not apparently a thing. I guess FIFA expects fans to toss the ball back onto the field so the match can keep playing. These balls have all kinds of electronics in them that, like, track, so you can't just, like, catch it and immediately leave your seat and try and run into the stadium with it. I don't know, but I think that's kind of bogus, if you ask me. Although, FIFA will let you buy a ball for, you know, like $300.

0: Okay, so Florida Georgia Line got together and performed at CMA Fest. Everybody went crazy. They're coming back. Are they actually? And I've got some more details I'm going to share with you coming up.
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0: it's Ritter hanging with you. And if you are a big FGL fan awaiting their return, especially if they're, you know, reuniting at CMA Fest, Tyler Hubbard says that he and Brian Kelly have been, quote, hanging out, itching to get back on stage. I guess the two signed a new publishing deal even. And so, yeah, it looks like this is happening. Nothing exactly in the works and on paper yet. I got a feeling, though, as we get towards fall, winter, Florida Georgia Line 2027 tour will be announced, so hang on.
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2: A heat advisory has been issued for most of southern Wisconsin through at least tomorrow night. Heat index could get close to 100 both today and tomorrow. Our next chance of rain arrives Friday afternoon. The city of Portage has begun exploring what the next chapter of the splash pad and playground at Goodyear Park may look like, as both are approaching the end of their useful lives. The city is evaluating what should come next for the park on DeWitt Street. The city looking for public input to help guide future planning. To that end, an online survey is available at portagewi.gov. The blue-green algae advisory that was issued earlier this month for White Mound Lake at the White Mound County Park in Sauk County has now been lifted. The lake has been cleared for normal water activities. However, you're encouraged to use caution and inspect the water before swimming or letting your pets in, as blue-green algae conditions change rapidly depending on the weather. The DNR is proposing improvements for the long

0: Lake Dyke in Sauk County. The repairs are necessary to maintain the integrity of the dike after recent spring floods created a seep and have caused erosion issues. The DNR taking public comment through July 22nd. More information at dnr.wi.gov. The IRS is giving residents and businesses in Sauk and Juneau counties that were affected by April tornadoes and flooding more time to file their federal taxes. The deadline has been extended to November 2nd, and it applies to estimated tax payments, many business returns, and disaster-related casualty claims. Again, a heat advisory in effect through at least tomorrow night. Heat index soaring to nearly 100 today and tomorrow. Now you're up to date. I'm Tom Demeen, Magnum Media News.
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0: All right, so with all this heat over the last, feels like forever, how are you managing to stay cool? Is it like just the inside thing, or have you been hitting the neighbor's pool, splash pad? Because like, you gotta be trying something. I swear, some of these days, you can't take enough clothes off before there ain't nothing there, right?
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2: Today, bright sunshine, sweltering highs in the mid-90s. Expect light west winds. A clear one this evening, lows near 71, and gentle west winds. Tomorrow brings more sun than clouds with temps again in the mid-90s. Tomorrow night, mainly clear and lows in the upper 60s. Thursday, expect a few clouds and a high in the low 90s. Looking ahead to Friday, sunshine with a few clouds, highs near 90, a low in the low 70s.

0: We apparently do live in a very Sue happy society. It's Ritter. How you doing? I was just reading about a bunch of school districts that are all getting together to sue social media. Yeah, I got to explain this to you coming up.
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Thunder 100.1. Keeping it country.

0: it's Ritter sweating it out with you. Mm-hmm, yep. And apparently, I was just reading, there's a whole bunch of school districts across the country that are suing social media companies, saying that their platforms have contributed to students' anxiety and depression. And as I read that, I was like, okay, but what's the... Here it is. Schools are stuck having to pay for extra counselors, support services, and training. And I mean, at the end of the day, the whole wrap-up moral of the story thing to me is, at what point are we going to recognize that social media has kind of started to become the downfall of us? As like, yes, there's some good, but I mean, we all could do without Uncle Dick's constant political rants, but political...
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0: Hey, what's up? It's Ritter. I'm curious if you're noticing summer feeling the same way as I am, because the last couple of weeks in our house have been just pure and utter chaos. We'll talk about it coming up in a few.
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2: The National Weather Service has issued a heat advisory for most of southern Wisconsin through at least tomorrow night. Heat index both today and tomorrow could approach 100. Our next chance of rain comes up Friday afternoon. The splash pad and playground at Goodyear Park in Portage is nearing the end of their useful lives. The city is now evaluating what should come next for the park on DeWitt Street. To that end, an online survey is available for residents at portagewi.gov. A final decision has yet to be made. The blue-green algae advisory that was issued for White Mound Lake at the county park in Sauk County more than a week ago has now been lifted. Swimmers and water contact are now permitted, though you're encouraged to use caution and avoid any water that appears discolored, streaky, or contains floating scums. Conditions can change rapidly. The DNR is proposing improvements to the Long Lake Dike project in Sauk County. The repairs are necessary to maintain the integrity of the structure after recent floods created a seep and caused erosion issues. DNR taking public comment through July 22nd at dnr.wi.gov. The IRS is giving residents and businesses affected by April tornadoes and flooding additional time to file federal taxes. The deadline has been extended till November 2nd, and it applies to estimated tax payments, many business returns, and disaster-related casualty claims. Some in Sauk and

Juneau counties were affected. Once again, a heat advisory in effect through tomorrow night. Heat index today and tomorrow near 100. Now you're up to date. I'm Tom Demeen, Magnum Media News.

0: Okay, has your summer just been nonstop chaos? Like, you're actually needing a break? It's winter. I don't know if it's our house. Like, we've just been on the go. My wife and I the other night were sitting like, why are we feeling so exhausted? And we started playing through what we've done over the last like 3-4 weeks. And it's like, oh my gosh, we went from me fishing tournaments and traveling somewhere for a weekend, and then my wife being gone, then me traveling for another tournament. We got a 4th of July holiday and hosting people in the middle there. Like, our house, I ain't gonna lie, is a disaster. It looks like no one's cleaned in a month. And then I realized, honestly, that just means we're enjoying life. We're enjoying summer. I hope you're doing the same. Don't worry about this unfolded clothes in a laundry basket or all the stuff on the dining room. Just live summer. We only get it for so long, right?
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6: Today, bright sunshine, sweltering highs in the mid-90s. Expect light.

0: West winds. A clear one this evening, lows near 71, and gentle west winds. Tomorrow brings more sun than clouds with temps again in the mid-90s. Tomorrow night, mainly clear and lows in the upper 60s. Thursday, expect a few clouds and a high in the low 90s. Looking ahead to Friday, sunshine with a few clouds, highs near 90, a low in the low 70s.
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Okay, this is where I draw the line, okay? I could never be thirsty enough to pay $12 for a water. Mm-hmm. There's a grocery store selling $12 water. Yeah, obviously, we've got to talk about this. Hang on.

0: Yes, it has been ridiculously hot. Like, we've had to be staying well hydrated, but I'm sorry, $12 for a water is where I draw the line at hydration. It's Ritter. Yes, a luxury grocery chain out in California, Erewhon, you may have heard of. They're going viral, and I just saw this, and it blew my mind that people will pay $12 for a 12-ounce drink of water because it's called sacred water. Like, okay, it's not just like regular tap water. It's tea with coconut water, honey, basil, other botanical ingredients. Like, it's foofy, fancy water, but at the end of the day, it's freaking water for $12. I got a tap or a hose. I'm just saying.
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0: Yo, it's Ritter hanging with you, trying to survive the heat. Yeah. How are you staying cool, by the way? I need all the tips.
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3: Today, bright sunshine, sweltering highs in the mid-90s. Expect light west winds. A clear one this evening, lows near 71, and gentle west winds. Tomorrow brings more sun than clouds with temps again in the mid-90s. Tomorrow night, mainly clear and lows in the upper 60s. Thursday, expect a few clouds and a high in the low 90s. Looking ahead to Friday, sunshine with a few clouds, highs near 90, a low in the low 70s.

I don't know if it's just me, but these days without a World Cup match has felt really strange. I mean, if you think about it, we've kind of been conditioned into having something to watch really at any time during day, whatever. But now it's going to end on Sunday. Anyhow, I'm curious though, without US, Mexico, Canada, one of like the host or big countries in it, are you still watching and who are you rooting for?

Thunder Country 100.1, Morgan Wallen and Post Malone. Mike Olson with you on this Tuesday afternoon. Baby, it's hot outside. They don't have a song for that, do they? Thought maybe Martina McBride can come up with an... Whew, man, it is just plain cozy out there. They say the heat index is probably just below 100, so that'd be, what, about 99 or something? Yeah, and it's supposed to be more the same tomorrow for our area. So, ooh, hope you're doing well with it. Make sure you're keeping yourself well hydrated. Take breaks if you're working outside. You know, try and find a shady spot there to. I wish we had a little more breeze. Of course, that would be just hot air, kind of like. Guys, don't even say it over there. Kind of like what I'm doing. Yeah, giving you a bunch of hot air. Anyway, I've got a lot of great music for you. I'm going to fill you in with things happening around the listening area. And we'll get through this warm weather together. I've got George Strait here with a great classic for you. You'll hear from Kane Brown, his latest, and Eric Church on Thunder Country 100.1.

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0: 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Yeah, stick around for Russell Dickerson, Brooks and Dunn, Ella Langley, and Bailey Zimmerman on Thunder Country 100.1.
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0: Thunder Country 100.1, Russell Dickerson. Do you get your shampoo at the local grocery store? They always got a pretty good selection. It's reasonably priced. Yeah, because I was reading about this shampoo here. This shampoo cost $166 a bottle. And it's now being recalled. Can you imagine that, spending $166 on a bottle of shampoo? Jeff Bezos can't. No. You suppose he bought a bottle of that and that's what happened? No. Couldn't. I have an information break for you, and then we'll get you right back into music here with Corey Kent, Gary Allen, Parmalee, Brett Eldridge, John Morgan with Jason Aldean, George Burge and Luke Bryan, and Kid Rock on Thunder Country 100.1.
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2: This afternoon, clear skies with highs in the mid-90s. Tonight stays crystal clear, lows in the low 70s, with a light breeze out of the west. Tomorrow brings more sun than clouds, highs again in the mid-90s. Tomorrow night turns partly cloudy, lows near 69. Thursday looks mostly clear, highs in the low 90s. Friday rounds out the week mainly sunny, highs near 90, lows around the low 70s.

Boulder Country, 100.1, Corey Kent. Oh, let's see, what have we got over here on the board? The 71st Annual Endeavor Lions Broiler Festival is this Friday and Saturday at the Lions Park. They've got great music lined up for you. There's food. They've got their world-famous chicken barbecue on Saturday starting at 11 o'clock. There's refreshments there, galore, softball and beanbag tournaments, kids events. And then Saturday night, of course, they've got that huge fireworks display as well. So it sounds like a fun weekend. Make your way to Endeavor. Let's see. Morgan Wallen, Dierks Bentley with Breland and Hardy, and Josh Ross on Thunder Country 100.1.

0: Thunder Country 100.1, Morgan Wallen. I got better. Tom Demeen standing by here with his area sports report. He'll be along here in just a quick moment. I'll have music ready to go from Sugarland, Low Cash, Billy Currington, and Dylan Marlowe with Dylan Scott on Thunder Country 100.1.
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2: 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The Marabou Bandits American Legion baseball team wrapped up the summer with an 8-7 extra inning win over Cambridge at Mary Roundtree Evans Field. The Bandits finish up this summer at 7-4. Portage was scheduled to be at Adams. Reedsburg was supposed to host Sauk Prairie last night. Portage at Oregon tonight. Reedsburg at Wisconsin Heights tomorrow. Wisconsin Dells with a pair of games tonight. Home talent baseball this week. 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

0: Sunday. Wisconsin Dells at Sauk Prairie on Thursday. Poinette lost Sunday to Cottage Grove 15-14, giving up three in the bottom of the ninth. For the Indians, Joel Thimpson with five hits, scoring four times. Davey Tomlinson and Chase Meyer each with two hits and three RBI. Poinette at home with Monona Thursday and also on Sunday. The Wisconsin Football Coaches Association High School All-Star Games are scheduled for this weekend in Oshkosh. The eight-player game Friday night, the small school and large school games on Saturday. Area athletes competing this weekend from Reedsburg, Braden Klemp, Sauk Prairie's Jake Buckles. Also from Poinette, Vance Hathaway. 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

0: trailers for this. 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The critics agree it's the best movie about a minivan ever. 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I've got an information break coming up for you, and another round of music is just waiting. Yeah, get yourself prepared for Tucker Wetmore, the band Perry, Shaboozy and Jelly Roll, and Chris Jansen on Thunder Country 100.1.
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2: Marquette County Fair is this week at the fairgrounds in Westfield. 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Portage Chamber of Commerce will host a concert in the park Thursday evening, July 23rd, at Pawcat Park in Portage. A Red Cross blood drive is coming up on Thursday, July 23rd, at the United Methodist Church in Portage. The Columbia County Fair starts on July 29th at the fairgrounds in Portage.
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Thunder Country 100.1 Sugarland and Stay. Just checking out some of the entertainment news. Country singer Nate Smith, I guess he's dropped over 70 pounds now. Meanwhile, Jelly Roll, he's now so skinny, he changed his name to Pretzel Stick. And the Odyssey, I've been seeing

0: Tucker Wetmore on Thunder Country 100.1. That's bringing us to an information break. Then I have got on deck for you John Party, his latest for you, Boots Off. You'll also be hearing from Jordan Davis, Luke Combs, and Kip Moore, the song that put him on the music scene for us on Thunder Country 100.1.
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2: This afternoon, clear skies with highs in the mid-90s. Tonight stays crystal clear. Lows in the low 70s with a light breeze out of the west. Tomorrow brings more sun than clouds. Highs again in the mid-90s. Tomorrow night turns partly cloudy. Lows near 69. Thursday looks mostly clear, highs in the low 90s. Friday rounds out the week mainly sunny, highs near 90, lows around the low 70s.

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1: Thunder Country 100.1, John Party's latest for you, Boots Off, off his album, Boots Off. Yeah, he thought he'd give it another round here. He said those first rounds of boot songs were did really well, and he thought, well, we'll put another album out, see what people think. Oh, let's hear. Oh, you like Shakespeare? Coming up Sunday, 1 o'clock, the Friends of Mirror Lake State Park inviting you to Shakespeare in the Park at the Outdoor Amphitheater. That's at E10320 Ferndale Road. And they're going to be doing Hamlet. Yeah, enjoy the Summit Players production of Shakespeare in the Park. Bring your own seating to enjoy this wonderful event at the amphitheater. Workshop starts at 1. The show starts at 2:30. And you can always learn more by calling 254-2333. All right, don't forget the 608. All right, yeah, now let's get back into music here. Morgan Wallen and Post Malone. It's not Shakespeare. It's Blake Shelton. That's close. All right. And Ella Langley on Thunder Country 100.1.

Thunder Country 100.1. Morgan Wallen and Post Malone. Welcome to the 5 o'clock hour. Got anything good for supper? My wife called and said, ice cream sandwiches tonight. Oh, gravy. I'm in. I'll bring them out the freezer here when you pull it in the driveway. Okay, gravy. I love it. I've got an information break for you right now and another set of music on the way with Kanan Smith, Jason Aldean, the Zach Brown Band, Corey Kent with Co-Wessel.

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0: 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We've got area sports with Tom Demean on the way for you here in just a quick moment, and then we'll get you right back into music. 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
2: 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Portage was scheduled to be at Adams. Reedsburg was supposed to host Sauk Prairie last night. 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Reedsburg at Wisconsin Heights tomorrow. Wisconsin Dells with a pair of games tonight. Home talent baseball this week. 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

0: And Sandells at Sauk Prairie on Thursday. Poinette lost Sunday to Cottage Grove 15-14, giving up three in the bottom of the ninth. For the Indians, Joel Thimson with five hits, scoring four times. Davey Tomlinson and Chase Meyer each with two hits and three RBI. Poinette at home with Monona Thursday and also on Sunday. The Wisconsin Football Coaches Association High School All-Star Games are scheduled for this weekend in Oshkosh. The eight-player game Friday night, the small school and large school games on Saturday. Area athletes competing this weekend from Reedsburg, Braden Klemp, Sauk Prairie's Jake Buckles. Also from Poinette, Vance Hathaway. Magnum Media Sports.
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0: Thunder Country 100.1. Megan Maroney and Beautiful Things. I was telling you yesterday, she's got a new perfume coming out. Calliope. I don't know if it's out in stores yet or not. Like a pink heart-shaped bottle. And she was describing all the different smells, you know, that go into it. And it smelled fresh according to the way they were talking. So, I have to get some for my wife. I'll remember that, Valentine's Day. That's like about 7 months away. So, hey, I got some time. All right, I've got an information. Don't wait too long. I heard you guys. All right. I've got an information break coming up for you. And then we're going to finish off our 5 o'clock hour with Matt Cooper. You'll also be hearing from Carrie Underwood, Tyler Hubbard, Shibuzi, and Lady A on Thunder Country 100.1.
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3: Tonight looks clear, with lows in the low 70s and a gentle breeze out of the west. Tomorrow stays fair, but sweltering, with highs near 96. Tomorrow night brings variable cloudiness, lows again in the low 70s. Thursday, expect a few clouds, smoky skies, and a high in the low 90s. Friday looks mostly sunny, highs near 91. Looking ahead to Saturday, skies stay mainly sunny, highs back in the low 90s, west winds around 10.

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Eric Diamond and the Ultimate Legends Band waiting for you tomorrow evening. The Neil Diamond tribute that they do. They do a terrific job. Grab yourself some lawn chairs or blankets and come on out and enjoy the concerts at the Portage. 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

fundraisers. Should it be raining or maybe just a little too warm, they may move that inside the VFW. Okay? So, yeah, I hope you get a chance to take it in because they're good. All right. Morgan Wallen, Keith Urban, Ella Langley on Thunder Country 100.1.

0: Thunder Country 100.1 with Morgan Wallen bringing us to an information break. Yeah, it'll be short and sweet. And then music just ahead for you with Tim McGraw, Russell Dickerson, and Dylan Scott on Thunder Country 100.1.
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0: Tim McGraw on Thunder Country 100.1. Area Sports with Tom Demeen coming your way here in just a quick moment. Then I'll have another round of music waiting with Kane Brown, Chris Young, Luke Combs, and Nate Smith, who I talked about a little bit ago, has dropped over 70 pounds now. And he's feeling a whole lot better. And he'll be singing Whiskey on You here in just a moment on Thunder Country 100.1.
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0: Portage was scheduled to be at Adams. Reedsburg was supposed to host Sauk Prairie last night. Portage at Oregon tonight. Reedsburg at Wisconsin Heights tomorrow. Wisconsin Dells with a pair of games tonight. Home talent baseball this week. Reedsburg will be at Dodgeville this evening, at home with Arena Thursday, and at Wisconsin Dells on Sunday. Wisconsin Dells at Sauk Prairie on Thursday. Poinette lost Sunday to Cottage Grove 15-14, giving up three in the bottom of the ninth. For the Indians, Joel Thimpson with five hits, scoring four times. Davey Tomlinson and Chase Meyer each with two hits and three RBI. Poinette at home with Monona Thursday and also on Sunday. The Wisconsin Football Coaches Association High School All-Star Games are scheduled for this weekend in Oshkosh. The eight-player game Friday night, the small school and large school games on Saturday. Area athletes competing this weekend from Reedsburg, Braden Klemp, Sauk Prairie's Jake Buckles. Also from Poinette, Vance Hathaway. 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

0: Thunder Country 100.1, Kane Brown finishing up that set with his latest for you, Woman. Now I've got a quick information break and then my final set for this Tuesday. You'll be hearing from Parker McCollum, Dan and Shake, Toby Keith, Cole Wessel with Jesse Murph, Shibuzi and Jelly Roll, and Jason Aldean. Mike Olson said, thanks so much for joining me on this Tuesday. Wait, tomorrow another hot one for us. Keep as cool as you can. Keep yourself well hydrated. Make sure our animal friends have a chance for shade and fresh water. Yeah, that'll help them out too. So, yeah, and do check on our senior citizen friends too. Make sure that they're going to be all right. Sometimes the meds, you know, if they go outside, yeah, the meds have reaction here to heat and to the sunshine. So kind of keep an eye on those folks for you too. All right. I'll be back with you again tomorrow afternoon, 3 o'clock, and we'll keep kicking out more great country for you. We always do it 24/7 on Thunder Country 100.1.
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4: Tonight looks clear, with lows in the low 70s and a gentle breeze out of the west. Tomorrow stays fair, but sweltering, with highs near 96. Tomorrow night brings variable cloudiness, lows again in the low 70s. Thursday, expect a few clouds, smoky skies, and a high in the low 90s. Friday looks mostly sunny, highs near 91. Looking ahead to Saturday, skies stay mainly sunny, highs back in the low 90s, west winds around 10.